repair. Beneath the stains of time, the feelings disappear. You are someone else. I am still right here. What have I become?

only thing that's real. The needle tears a hole, the old familiar sting. Try to kill it all away, but I remember everything.

0: FM Soft Rock für die ruhigen Momente.
1: Right. 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